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I'm stuck in traffic every day, and your music just keeps me in a good mood. 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

0: 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The Dalai Lama, the spiritual leader. 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
3: The Justice Minister is planning to bring a bill to Parliament to crack down on abuse of sick leave in the public sector. The bill will attempt to regulate the system. Cyprus is among 10 countries that believe the EU should reconsider a new carbon price on fuel. On Friday, the European Commission intends to propose a revision of the trading system. And finally, a tech startup is working on micro drones capable of shooting down insects in midair. Using ultrasonic pulses, these drones could identify and hunt down mosquitoes in urban areas.
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3: Today will be sunny and humid with a yellow warning for extreme high temperatures in effect till 4:30 p.m. The overnight forecast is for mainly clear skies with lows of 23.
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3: Traffic is heavy on most major roads in all cities. Take care on the highways and as always, please wear your seatbelts in the car.
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0: 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Fun Friday. And did you know this fact about Cyprus? Ficardo, or Lefkara, are famous for Leonardo da Vinci visiting to buy lace for the Milan Cathedral. 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

0: 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And did you know Erling Haaland is going viral? 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

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What's that stat? The average household will throw out 42 million of these during their spring cleaning. What is it? Tell you next on Rock FM Cyprus.

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And what's that stat? The average household will throw out 42 million of these during spring cleaning. It's not odd socks. From Lisa, thanks for getting in touch. It's actually Tupperware lids. Yeah, that's another one that we lose a lot of, you know? The other end of the Tupperware box. Where is it? Where does it go? It's Rock FM Cyprus.

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It's Sue with an AJ, Friday, 17th of July. And a life hack to make your life a little bit easier. You know, if you're really bored of watching the same TV show with your kids over and over again, you can tell them that the characters go on holiday so you can take a break from watching them. 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

0: Kelly Mara, good morning and welcome to your Friday. I'm Daryl. This is the Late Morning Show on Rock FM Cyprus. And yes, Friday has arrived once again. I hope you have some plans for the weekend. You're going to rock and roll all over the place. If you don't have plans yet, don't worry. Coming up on the show, I'm going to give you some ideas. There's a roundup later on of a few events happening around the island this weekend that can make your weekend that extra bit special. But we're going to try and make your Friday that extra bit special as well. Let's do it together. Let's rock and roll. Let's dance in our chairs. Let's bob our heads. Let's listen to all the best music in the world. Let's do it right now on Rock FM Cyprus.
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I'm Daryl. 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Now, coming up on the show today, we've got weird news, we've got weird facts, we've got our inspirational slash funny quote of the day, we've got the calendar observances. Don't forget, second hour is all about you. Whatever you want to celebrate, anniversary, good vibes, celebrating your cat's birthday, whatever it is, send it through on Viber at 976-10653, and I will tell your cat all about it. And coming up next, this day in music history, it is the birthday of one of the geniuses behind Black Sabbath, and it's obviously not who you think it is. Which one do you think I'm talking about? It's coming up next on Rock FM Cyprus.

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0: 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They're running a competition right now. 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All you have to do is spend 20 euros or more online or in store, then tell them online or in store that you want to be in the draw, and you're in the draw. 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
0: Now, I said we were going back to 1949 to celebrate the birthday of one of the godfathers of heavy metal, one of the members of the original members of Black Sabbath. And today we're celebrating Geezer Butler, better known by his real name, Terence Butler. If you want to know where he got the name Geezer, it's not because he was old. It's because basically in local slang in Birmingham, where he came from, it just meant guy or bloke or, you know, man. So basically his nickname was Guy. He was like Guy Butler or Man Butler. Anyway, besides from that, he basically invented heavy metal bass lines. He started off playing guitar and then he switched to bass when he formed a band with his old school friend, maybe you heard of him, named Ozzy Osbourne, along with legendary guitarist Tony Iommi and drummer Bill Ward, and they eventually became Black Sabbath. They took their name from an old horror movie. And the timing was perfect. Birmingham was an industrial city full of factories and smoke and steel mills, and that dark, heavy atmosphere just poured into their music. Tony Iommi created those crushing guitar riffs. Geezer wrote bass riffs that still impressed to this day, and he wrote many of the band's lyrics. He was actually the main lyricist. Songs like War Pigs, Iron Man, Paranoid, they all came from the mind of Geezer Butler. Now, of course, at the time, because of the name, the dark album artwork, and the spooky lyrics, people thought Black Sabbath was all about, like, satanic worship and satanic rituals. And Geezer would often say that, no, the lyrics were inspired by horror films, and it was meant to warn against evil rather than celebrate it, and he was really more interested in spirituality and not devil worship. Anyway, we don't have to go into it. They invented heavy metal as we know it, and so much of modern-day heavy metal still owes everything to them, to Tony Iommi's guitar playing, to Ozzy Osbourne singing, to Bill Ward's drumming, and of course, bass lines would not be what they are today without Geezer Butler. So today we just say happy birthday to a man whose influence is still felt every single time we listen to heavy metal. It's Rock FM Cyprus.
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This is a special one for coffee lovers, and I think that covers about 99% of adults on the planet. Now, they say there's no such thing as a free lunch, and maybe we could say there's no such thing as free coffee, but that is not true. Because on Saturday, July 18th, there absolutely is such a thing as free coffee. At 19 participating cafes across Limassol, Paphos, and Nicosia, from 9 a.m. till 11 a.m. in the morning, it is Bring Your Own Cup Day. For two very happy hours, you can get a free cup of coffee with just one small catch. You have to bring your own mug. And I think that's a pretty fair deal. You can't expect them to use their mugs or, and again, bring your favorite one. You can have your free coffee in your favorite mug. I think this is a wonderful little idea. And I'm sure that a lot of people are thinking, where are these cafes? Are they near me? Is it close to me? Can I get it? All you have to do is go look it up online. Look up Bring Your Own Cup Day. Check out where the participating cafes are. Go there between 9 and 11. Get your free cup of coffee. A nice, very interesting little summer Cypress event. Go and enjoy. 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

0: 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How is your Friday going? A small Cyprus update here that everyone should be aware of, especially for Monday morning, just so you don't get a big surprise. Now, Monday is July 20th. That is the commemoration of the 1974 invasion. And obviously here it is a day of mourning and remembrance. And you may hear sirens sounded out at about 5:30 a.m. So if you do hear sirens, don't panic. Don't think anything is happening that shouldn't be happening. It is just part of that day of mourning and remembrance of the invasion. So remember that. Monday morning, maybe you're going to get an alarm call that you didn't want to have. Just be aware. Don't panic. Everything is okay. And hopefully everything is okay with the rest of the world as well. To find out about that, let's go look at the 60-second update. It's Rock FM Cyprus.
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3: Cyprus recorded the fourth highest level of municipal waste generated per person in the EU in 2024. Only Denmark, Belgium and Luxembourg recorded higher levels. Cyprus and Greece are preparing a joint program to develop combat drones under the EU's Safe Defence Funding Framework. And finally, a tech startup is working on microdrones capable of shooting down insects in mid-air. Using ultrasonic pulses, these drones could identify and hunt down mosquitoes in urban areas.
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3: Today will be sunny and humid with a yellow warning for extreme high temperatures in effect till 4:30 p.m. The overnight forecast is for mainly clear skies with lows of 23.
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3: There are reports of heavy traffic on all major roads, especially on Strovolu Avenue in Nicosia and on the A1 highway in Limassol due to an accident at the Linopetra roundabout. Rock FM would like to remind you to pay attention to the road. Driving safely requires your full attention.
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3: This is the Rock FM World Cup update. FIFA has announced Slovenian Slavko Vincic, one of Europe's most experienced officials, will take charge of Sunday's final. The Slovenian was in charge of the 2024 Champions League final between Real Madrid and Borussia Dortmund and the 2022 Europa League final. Sunday's match will be the fourth he has officiated in the tournament.
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0: It's Rock FM Cyprus. Just after 11 o'clock, that means it's time for our funny slash inspirational quote of the day. This one is purely in the funny side of things. It is from Jennifer Yane, who says, "I try to take it one day at a time, but sometimes several days attack me at once." I think we can all identify with that, especially after a Friday. Did you have the kind of week where it felt like several days were attacking you at once? Maybe it felt like the whole month was happening inside the week. If that's happened, don't worry. It's the Friday now. Time to just enjoy. Time to celebrate. And that's what we're going to do up next. We've got our celebrations and anniversaries and birthdays. It's all coming up next on Rock FM Cyprus.
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I'm Daryl. 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Time to turn it into your Late Morning Show. We've got all our celebrations and good vibes from across the island. Let's get going. Firstly, from Courtney in Paphos, who says, I want to celebrate the second birthday of my baby. I can't believe how beautiful she looks. She is getting bigger every single day, and I just wanted to celebrate with everybody. Well, that's amazing. It's not often we get babies that are celebrating with us, but that is wonderful. And Courtney, I hope you are teaching her rock and roll already at a low volume, obviously, but start them young. It's the best way. Then we've got Anya from Paphos, who says, I'm celebrating 1 year anniversary with my amazing boyfriend. I never thought I would find anyone as special as you. You are my sunshine. You are my universe. I love you so much. Everyone today seems to be having some good vibes, which is great for the summer. And yes, we will just say to Anya and her boyfriend, happy anniversary. And you know, after the first year is the hardest. After the first year, it's all downhill from here. Then Natty from Limassol, who says, I'm wishing a big happy birthday to my amazing husband, Vlad. He's turning 39. He's only got 1 year left of being in his 30s, and then it's the big 40. So just have a happy birthday. Listen, Natty, give him his time. Don't start already with the big 40 and the 40. He's still got that 1 year left. So, Vlad, happy birthday. Happy 39th birthday. Enjoy this final year of being in your 30s. Do whatever you need to do. And then finally, Lisa from Paulus, who says, I just want to wish my son an amazing good luck. He got his first job at the beginning of the week, and he starts in 2 weeks. I hope this is an amazing start to your future and your career. You have done amazing. That is also wonderful to hear. A lot of wonderful stuff happening today. And we'll just say to Lisa's son, well done on getting your new job, your first job. And yes, make it an amazing future for yourself. Whenever you want to celebrate, we do this every day. We go from 2 years old to first job. We're covering everything today. So whenever you want to celebrate in the future, send it to us first. 976-106-53 on Viber. And you know, it's not the end of our celebrations. We've got the crazy calendar coming up, and it definitely does not disappoint today. There are a lot of crazy things happening. So that's coming up after the break on Rock FM Cyprus.

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It's Rock FM Cyprus. Let's take a look at the crazy calendar, and it is definitely living up to its name today. It is all over the place with some very questionable things. Firstly, let's start with something we can all identify with. It is World Emoji Day. So today, just go crazy. Flood your WhatsApp, flood your Viber, flood your Facebook, flood your Twitter, flood whatever it is with all the little characters, all the little graphics, all the little smiley faces. Just go nuts. Then it is Peach Ice Cream Day. This is not so crazy, but I've never tasted it before, and it sounds so intriguing. I'm going to have to try to find some peach ice cream. If anyone knows where I can find some on the island, please let me know. Or send me some. Email me some peach ice cream. Then let's go crazy. It is something called Yellow Pig Day. And this apparently originated in the 1960s. Two math students from Princeton were analyzing the number 17 for some reason. And they went crazy. And they invented a concept of a yellow pig with 17 toes and 17 teeth. And so, yes, now Yellow Pig Day is officially on the calendar. These guys must have been stoned or drunk. And now we celebrate that forever. So that's amazing. Going back to something we can all identify with, it is Tattoo Day. If you like tattoos, if you have a tattoo, if you're thinking about getting a tattoo or another one, today is your day. And then finally, it is, let's go for the somber side of things, World Day for International Justice. So whether it's big justice for the world or little justice in your life, make your life balanced and full of justice. I don't know how you're going to do that. Peach ice cream sounds much easier than world justice, to be honest. So there you go. For me personally, I'm just going to celebrate Yellow Pig Day by typing the word 17. That's it. It's Rock FM Cyprus.

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0: It's Rock FM Cypress. Cypress Event Spotlight. Another very unique sounding one. This is happening tonight, Friday, July 17th, at the beautiful Cypress Wine Museum in Urimi. I'm sure I got a lot of people's attention just by using the word wine. But this is not a wine event. This is a unique performance called Magnetic Dipoles. And I know that sounds very science-y, but there's not going to be any kind of physics lesson or test or exam after this. This is a fascinating performance where music, movement, and theater come together to create something very different and unique. And it's taking place at the Knights Courtyard, the historic Knights Courtyard. And so on the one side, apparently you've got the elegance and precision of Baroque composers like Bach. And then on the other side, bold contemporary music filled with experimentation, unusual sounds, and theatrical expression. And this is just two instruments. It's the flute and the violin. So this is definitely not your average kind of recital. So if that sounds interesting to you, a different kind of exploration of Baroque composers, something unique, go find out about Magnetic Dipoles at the Cypress Wine Museum in the Knights Courtyard happening tonight. It sounds like a rock and roll of a different kind. It's Rock FM Cypress.
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0: It's Rock FM Cyprus, just about 12 o'clock on this Friday. How is your Friday going? Have you got everything out of the way for the week? Basically, now it's Friday afternoon and it's all just like easy doom scrolling time on your phone. I hope that's how today is playing out for you. If not, don't worry, we've still got all the best music in the world coming up. And coming up in the next hour, going to be some weird news and weird facts and some more Cyprus events. Coming up right now, things are getting tense. We're getting closer and closer to the final of the World Cup. So let's see if there's any special news happening with that in the sports update on Rock FM Cyprus.
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3: Lando Norris will have a 10-place grid penalty at the Belgian Grand Prix on Sunday as a result of exceeding the permitted number of engine parts. McLaren will fit a new battery on the car, the fourth of the season, one more than is permitted. Belgium's Tim Merlier came out on top in a chaotic sprint finish to clinch stage 12 and claim his third win at this year's Tour de France. He's still fourth in the rankings for the green jersey, though, far behind Mats Pedersen. Tadej Pogacar still has a comfortable lead in the general classification.
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0: It's Rock FM Cyprus. Kalispera Yasu. Good afternoon. I'm Daryl. This is the Late Morning Show. Coming up in the next hour, we have a weird fact. Then we've got weird news of the day. And then we've got a roundup of a few events happening across the island over the weekend that can make your weekend just that extra bit special. All coming up in the next hour on Rock FM Cyprus.
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0: It's Rock FM Cyprus. Weird fact of the day. This is also kind of an inspirational story. Now, this happened back in 2011. We meet 19-year-old Eric Simons, and he was busy building an education startup called Class Connect, and it was a platform designed to help teachers create and share lesson plans. So it actually sounds like a good, useful app for a change. Now, he'd also been accepted into an education-focused startup program based at AOL's offices in Palo Alto, California. And that was an amazing opportunity for him. But the problem was his funding for his startup started to dry up. Now, of course, most people, they may have given up. They may have packed up. They said, oh, what can I do? But he had a different idea. He looked around the office at this place that he'd been accepted, and he said, my security pass still works. And so he decided to make the office his home. So for about 2 months, he lived inside this building because his security pass worked, and he did it without anybody noticing. He slept on the office couches when everyone had gone home. He kept his clothes in a gym locker. He used the gym showers every morning. His breakfast, office snacks. His lunch was whatever was left over from other people's meetings. And apparently during his first month, he just spent $30 on himself. That's it. The funny part is that people saw him arriving early, staying late, and nobody questioned because they just assumed that he still worked there and that he was just a very hardworking person. And of course, the inspirational part is that he didn't give up. He carried on doing this and working on his program, and news of his determination spread throughout the tech community. Investors admired his commitment, even if they didn't really agree completely with his accommodation strategy, and it helped raise another $50,000 in funding. And later, his company evolved into a platform called Clacko that continued its mission of helping educators share teaching resources. So it's kind of a cool little inspirational story. This guy that just did not give up, carried on with his program, even though he had a questionable way of doing it. So there you go. If you are running out of funding for your startup, just find a place you can call home for a few months and carry on going. It's Rock FM Cyprus.
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A couple of events happening on the weekend that can make your weekend just that more spectacular. First up, let's start in Limassol. It's the Cyprus Rialto World Music Festival. It continues on this Friday night. This Friday night's artist is Cosa Mostra. They are on their Bulletproof tour. They start at 9 o'clock. The venue is the SEK parking area behind the Rialto Theater. Admission is free. I know free is the best. So go listen, enjoy another summer music festival. If it doesn't sound up your street, then Saturday night at the Aqua Club, it is the Agenda White Party. It's exactly what it sounds like. It's a full-on summer party. Everyone dresses in white. The dance floor stays busy from the moment the DJs hit. There's going to be guest DJs, special appearances, obviously plenty of energy, plenty of lights. It's Ionapa, so you know it's going to be an intense, amazing party. Probably one of the best parties of the weekend. So there you go. Two completely different musical things you can do on the weekend. So all you have to do is decide which one to do. Or if you're smart, plan your time effectively. Do Friday night at the Rialto World Music Festival, Saturday night in Ionapa, and you are sorted. 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

0: It's Rock FM Cyprus. Weird news of the day. This is all about another questionable piece of art. Now, sometimes, you know, we all can't make our beds perfectly every morning. We all can't clean up our rooms and our homes perfectly every single day. And things get left behind. There are empty plates, sometimes empty mugs, empty cups, unmade beds. And someone decided that their unmade bed, their empty room, their room in a mess was art. British artist Tracy Emin took her own unmade bed, described as being from a particularly a difficult period of her life, and turned it into an artwork called My Bed. Well, I wonder where she got that name from. Amazing. Nothing was tidied up. Nothing was staged. It was apparently presented exactly as it was during this period of her life. Everyday objects all around, clothes scattered, empty bottles, personal belongings, etc., etc., so everyone could see a honest portrayal of depression, vulnerability, and the reality of mental health. And you know, up until that point, I agree this could be art, and maybe people could identify with this and say, you know what, I've been through a bad period of my life as well. What gets to me is that this sold at auction for £2.5 million. And at that point, I have to say, come on. This is someone's unmade bed. This cannot sell for £2.5 million. I don't care how much you want to say it has artistic merit and integrity. You have to decide whether I'm right or wrong on this. Maybe I'm being too skeptical and too harsh. But yes, that is the artwork. That's how much it sold for. I disagree. Maybe in our daily animal facts, we're going to find out about an artwork that includes some kind of cute cat or cute puppy or something. I'm sure it is out there. And maybe that's coming up in our daily animal facts. Coming up next on Rock FM Cyprus.
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0: 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I'm Daryl. 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Now, coming up after 1 o'clock, we've got the ultimate rock siesta until 2 o'clock. Then, 1, 2, 3, 4, 5, 6, 7, 8, 9, 10 hits in a row to get you till 3. Then Costas takes the rush hour, that's 3 to 5. Then Diggers takes the drive show, that's 5 till 7. Go have a rock and roll Friday and then follow that with a rock and roll weekend. 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
1: Lando Norris will have a 10-place grid penalty at the Belgian Grand Prix on Sunday as a result of exceeding the permitted number of engine parts. McLaren will fit a new battery on the car, the fourth of the season, one more than is permitted. Belgium's Tim Merlier came out on top in a chaotic sprint finish to clinch stage 12 and claim his third win at this year's Tour de France. He's still fourth in the rankings for the green jersey, though, far behind Mats Pedersen. Tadej Pogacar still has a comfortable lead in the general classification.
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11: Cyprus recorded the fourth highest level of municipal waste generated per person in the EU in 2024. Only Denmark, Belgium and Luxembourg recorded higher levels. Cyprus and Greece are preparing a joint program to develop combat drones under the EU's Safe Defence Funding Framework. And finally, a tech startup is working on microdrones capable of shooting down insects in mid-air. Using ultrasonic pulses, these drones could identify and hunt down mosquitoes in urban areas.
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11: Today will be sunny and humid with a yellow warning for extreme high temperatures in effect till 4:30 p.m. The overnight forecast is for mainly clear skies with lows of 23.
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13: The reports of heavy traffic on all major roads, especially on Strovolu Avenue in Nicosia and on the A1 highway in Limassol due to an accident at the Linopetra roundabout. 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Driving safely requires your full attention.
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13: 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FIFA has announced Slovenian Slavko Vincic, one of Europe's most experienced officials, will take charge of Sunday's final. The Slovenian was in charge of the 2024 Champions League final between Real Madrid and Borussia Dortmund and the 2022 Europa League final. Sunday's match will be the fourth he has officiated in the tournament.
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I'm stuck in traffic every day, and your music just keeps me in a good mood. 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
2: Hey, hey, for a Friday afternoon, good afternoon to you. 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Well, very good afternoon. Friday. We cracked it. We got towards the weekend. And what a weekend this is going to be as well. In just over 1 hour, we are going to be broadcasting live from St. George Square in Peia for the Birratia Beer Festival. Can't wait for this one. Live bands, great food, ice cold beer, huge screen showing the World Cup final between Argentina and Spain this coming Sunday as well. And we are going to be there just after 6 o'clock live. Now coming up, a new study has found that the internet is disappearing. We'll give you the lowdown on that shortly. It's Rock FM Cyprus.
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0: hot Friday afternoon. Good afternoon to you, Drive Time, Diggers and Alexa. 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So, Alexa, a new study has revealed that the internet, wait for this, the internet is disappearing, with web pages and online content becoming lost for good.
1: Totally weird this, but the research results showed that vast swathes of it are being lost as pages are deleted or moved. According to the research, a quarter of all web pages that existed in the last 5 years are no longer accessible. Of the web pages that existed a decade ago, 38% are now lost. Even newer pages are disappearing. 8% of pages that existed in 2023 are no longer available. 23% of news pages include at least one broken link, and 21% of government websites. It said that 54% of Wikipedia pages include a link in their references that no longer exists. Much the same effect is happening on social media. A fifth of tweets disappear from the site within months of being posted. Nearly one in five tweets are no longer publicly visible on the site just months after being posted.
0: And tweets from accounts with the default profile settings are especially likely to disappear from public view. I'm telling you, Alexa, I'm telling you, it's aliens. In fact, I was abducted by aliens last night, but they made me do all the dishes on the spaceship, so I came back.
1: More's the pity, Diggers. More's the pity.
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Well, what a Friday this is going to be. And so many things still to come in July. Don't forget, Morelli Events have got some great shows. They've got this brilliant 80s electro pop dance party. And next Wednesday, they've got a Grease sing-along movie night. That sounds a lot of fun. Looking ahead to September, Meatloaf all revved up, the West Coast Eagles and the Fleetwood Mac Experience. So it's a packed July, and looking ahead, some great shows as well. Check out MorelliEvents.com for full details. And with the World Cup final coming up this coming Sunday, the place to be is at St. George Square in Paya for the Birratia Beer Festival. Argentina and Spain on the big screen. Don't miss it. And don't forget our full rundown on the World Cup as well. Your daily FIFA World Cup updates brought to you by McDonald's. 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

0: Friday afternoon, cruising towards the weekend on Rock FM Cyprus, Diggers and Alexa. 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
1: Okay, here comes our Friday mystery movie. Just for fun, this is a romantic comedy film directed, co-written, and edited by Joel and Ethan Coen, starring gorgeous George Clooney, Catherine Zeta-Jones, Jeffrey Rush, Cedric the Entertainer, and Billy Bob Thornton. When high-profile divorce lawyer Miles Massey, famed for his ironclad prenup, comes head-to-head with gold digger Marilyn, soon the sparks start to fly between them. Totally fab movie. But what's the title?
2: Come to Papa. 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
4: So you propose that in spite of demonstrable infidelity on your part, your unoffending wife should be tossed out on her ear. Is that possible? 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
4: Did she specify what kind of a husband she was looking for?
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8: Howard!
4: You named him after your ex.
8: I'm sentimental.
4: Friends, today, Miles Massey is here to tell you that love need cause us no fear. I assume you're a carnivore.
8: Oh, Mr. Massey, you have no idea.
0: So the movie we were looking for, Intolerable Cruelty, it came out in 2003. Rotten Tomatoes has an approval rating of 76% and says, though more mainstream than other Coen films, there are still funny oddball touches, and Clooney and Zeta-Jones sizzle like old-time movie stars. Do they ever? Classic movie to dig out one Sunday afternoon.
1: Love it. And coming soon to K-Cineplex, Spider-Man. Brand new day. Peter Parker tries to focus on college and leave Spider-Man behind. Yeah, right.
0: Thanks, Alexa. It is Rock FM Cyprus on a Friday afternoon. Coming up, we've got those animal facts.
9: 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Guinness World Records reports that we've been domesticating cats for 9,500 years. Proof of this came in 2004 when the bones of a cat were discovered in a Neolithic village in Cyprus. 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
0: Just before 6 o'clock then, Friday the 17th of July, this is Diggers. 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Well, the big one is really on now. The countdown is on to August the 4th. Yay, Sting live in Limassol. August the 4th, part of the Sting 3.0 World Tour. What a show this is going to be. 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
20: So just before Diggers skives off to the beer festival at Cap St George, we have a new survey. And according to this new study, there are an estimated 3 million of these in the world's oceans. What is it?
0: Ships lying on the ocean floor, blue whales, or lost treasure chest?
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0: Diggers and Alexa, we'll see you on the other side of 6 o'clock. I'm off to Paya. We'll see you down in St. George Square for the beer festival.
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1: This is the Rock FM World Cup update. FIFA has announced Slovenian Slavko Vincic, one of Europe's most experienced officials, will take charge of Sunday's final. The Slovenian was in charge of the 2024 Champions League final between Real Madrid and Borussia Dortmund and the 2022 Europa League final. Sunday's match will be the fourth he has officiated in the tournament.
0: Grab your McDonald's FIFA World Cup meal and collect one of the six collectible cups today.
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1: Doing great, actually. Just got permission from Alexa to race over from the studio to be here, so it's really, really cool.
0: Fantastic. So we interrupt this beautiful song just to give you a little bit of vibe from the beer festival, Biratia Beer
1: amazing,
0: Festival, in the area of St. George in Peia. And it's Rock FM Cyprus with Diggers and a relative from South Africa, keeping you company until 8 o'clock.
1: It's just really cool. You know, we've just been experiencing a lot of the sound check with the band that's on at the moment, and it's just wonderful, you know. Such an amazing atmosphere down here for this evening. Everything is getting ready. The guys are working, the lights are going up, and the most amazing smell of hot dogs in the air. Everywhere you go, there's that German hot dog smell. I just love it. And we've got lots of things lined up for you. Brilliant band live on stage, Fuse, at around 9 o'clock this evening, we understand. Just doing their sound check now. This is a place to be over this full weekend. It starts tonight. Make sure you're down here. And the big one on Sunday evening, the FIFA World Cup final, is going to be live on stage here on Sunday evening, even though it is Argentina and not England. But then, you know, we'll forgive them for this one time, because it's going to be a good event on Sunday. It's Rock FM Cyprus, and we are live in Peia for the Biratia Beer Festival here at the St. George Place.
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0: Friday evening, we are living for the weekend. 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This is Alexa. Diggers and the boss have the best job in the world. This evening, they are live from the Beer Attire Beer Festival, the ultimate summer beer festival in Paphos, Cyprus. The doors are well and truly open. And from the sounds of those two guys, the beer is flowing. And don't forget, you can watch the FIFA World Cup final there live on the big screen. That's Argentina and Spain this Sunday. 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
2: Lando Norris will have a 10-place grid penalty at the Belgian Grand Prix on Sunday as a result of exceeding the permitted number of engine parts. McLaren will fit a new battery on the car, the fourth of the season, one more than

0: is permitted. Belgium's Tim Merlier came out on top in a chaotic sprint finish to clinch stage 12 and claim his third win at this year's Tour de France. He's still fourth in the rankings for the green jersey, though, far behind Mats Pedersen. Tadej Pogacar still has a comfortable lead in the general classification.
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0: This is just an awesome setting down here. I mean, it's
1: awesome.
0: Wonderful, wonderful part of the country anyway. But down here, especially tonight, it's something really, really cool. When I look around me, you've got some great things. A beer festival. What have we got? Beer everywhere. As you can imagine, we've got Coke stands. We've got the beer garden. The HB Munich beer garden is back here with us. And you can get your sausages. You can get your beef. You can get your Mexican food down here as well. And by the way, you can get tickets online. This is a very important thing. Because it is an admission to come in. And for good reason, because the entertainment is fantastic. We've got DJs. We've got local artists performing. We've got Fuse live on stage a little later on.
1: Heard it before. They sound perfect.
0: Yeah, it's going to be really good. And one important point, just going to point out, you get a free reusable pint glass when you come in. Secret tip here, don't get rid of it. Keep it, make sure, because you're going to be down here tomorrow night. You're going to be down here on Sunday night. Keep that with you at all times. You know what you need? One of those little loops on your belt.
1: And you hang it over.
0: You've got it. You hang it down there like that and you walk around. Make sure you don't spill your beer as you're walking.
1: You sound like you know what you're talking about.
0: I've been there. Last week, that was my training ground. And here we are with the Beer Interior Beer Festival.
1: You're ready to...
0: I'm ready to roll, I'm telling you. I mean, look at this stage. That is epic. It really is fantastic. And it's all with us, with Rock FM Cyprus.
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10: Okay, well, that's it for Drive for Friday on Rock FM Cyprus. This is Alexa in the studio. Diggers is living it up at the Birateia Beer Festival, the ultimate summer beer festival in Paphos, which is on now through to the big FIFA World Cup final between Argentina and Spain on Sunday. You can watch it live at St. George Square, Paya. 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Dickie Dodd is here over the weekend with brunch from 9am Saturday and Sunday. Have a great weekend. Here is George with a 60-second update.
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11: Cyprus recorded the fourth highest level of municipal waste generated per person in the EU in 2024. Only Denmark, Belgium and Luxembourg recorded higher levels. Cyprus and Greece are preparing a joint program to develop combat drones under the EU's Safe Defence Funding Framework. And finally, a tech startup is working on microdrones capable of shooting down insects in midair. Using ultrasonic pulses, these drones could identify and hunt down mosquitoes in urban areas.
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11: Today will be sunny and humid with a yellow warning for extreme high temperatures in effect till 4:30 p.m. The overnight forecast is for mainly clear skies with lows of 23.
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11: Traffic is heavy on most major roads in all cities. Take care on the highways, and as always, please wear your seatbelts in the car.
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3: 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Yeah! We drive with you.

0: Yes, and we are live at the Beer Tira Beer Festival. So I'm just sneaking around everywhere because I was getting hungry. So I come over and I found Ali's Pizza here. Now,
1: hey,
0: the girls
1: careful,
0: are
1: Mr.
0: really
1: G.
0: busy. What is going on here? Come here, come, let me just grab you for a second. Now, what's so special about these pizzas?
2: They're homemade. They're all absolutely fresh. And they are the best pizzas for a festival.
0: For a festival, this is what we like to hear. And what? Oh, look at that! You've got the chili juice. Ooh, nothing better than having a bowl.
3: Well, did you get away with working here? It's
1: Mr.
3: so hot.
1: Nick, he's going there.
0: Talk about getting back.
1: What's
0: to
1: going
0: the pizza
1: on?
0: Now,
1: is the pizza ready?
0: Boiling
1: hot. We need some pizza as well.
0: Oh, you're come on. Oh, that's it. You see,
1: be
0: that explains
1: not
0: everything.
1: Yourself.
0: You see. Yeah, anyway, we are live. It is Rock FM Cyprus, and we are live this evening. Oh, just burnt myself again as I came around by the pizza. We're live this evening at Birratira. You're going to come down here. You're going to have a great time. People starting to drift inside now already. We've got live music coming up a little later on. All sorts of things lined up for you. And it's a three-day festival. That's the most important thing to remember. And it culminates on Sunday evening because there is a massive LED screen down here. And guess what? It is going to be the FIFA World Cup final being screened here live on Sunday evening. So just come down, bring the family down, enjoy yourself. Bouncy Castle. Oh, I just asked the boss, can I go on the Bouncy Castle?
1: Not the Bouncy Castle. You can go check out the Mexican one, see what's going on there.
0: They've got a Mexican Bouncy Castle as well.
1: There's
0: brilliant. I love it. What kind
1: castle.
0: Of a job is this? It's Rock FM Cyprus.
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0: Hey, it's Rock FM Cyprus broadcasting live from Biratia. And I lost the Diggers. It's Diggers keeping you company until 8. If I can find him, he will let you know what's going on. Hey, Diggers.
1: Hey. I tell you, I'm out and about again. What an evening this is. It's a beauty. It's starting to cool down a little bit, thank goodness, because I was over by the pizza just a moment ago, and I think I've, you know, I've just re-pizzaed the back.
0: I saw you burning something there.
1: Have I got a round thing on my back? Because they were just doing a pizza for me now. Just checking. Anyway, we're down here at Biratia. It is a fantastic evening. This is an event for all the family to come down and enjoy.
0: I think
1: you can get yourself a one-day, two-day, three-day pass.
0: The ladies next to you, they're having fun.
1: Oh.
0: Not on that side, the other side.
1: Oh, which way? Now you get me dizzy now.
0: Stay there. You can move a little.
1: Okay, the boss wants a beer. Right. Yeah. Okay, well, I suppose we're at the beer festival, aren't we? You know? We've got loads of people down here at the moment, which is good. I don't want to interrupt anybody while they're eating, though. Isn't it? It's rude, isn't it?
0: You know? Where are you going?
1: I'm going this way.
0: You're leaving?
1: Okay. No, I'm not leaving.
0: You
1: I only just come.
0: Haven't finished the job yet. Stay here.
1: Oh, hang on a minute. Smash eat. This sounds great.
0: Smash.
1: Can you just come back to me in about 10 minutes? Because I'm just going to go and have a burger or something.
0: All right. It's Rock FM Cyprus broadcasting live from Biratia in Peia in Paphos this time. And we are at the St. George Square. And the party is going on.

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0: idea. Welcome, welcome to this beautiful setup here in Peja, which is a fantastic place. And it has a very nice sunset now.
1: I tell you, the sun is going down. What more do you need, eh?
0: Yeah.
1: It's what I'm saying. Listen, everybody's asking the same question. What time is the band on this evening? Do we know?
0: 9 o'clock.
1: It's going to be 9 o'clock.
0: Nine o'clock. The band starts.
1: Fuse this evening, and
0: Fuse.
1: I mean, we were here when they were doing the sound check a little earlier, and it was just amazing.
0: Amazing,
1: really,
0: band.
1: Really cool. Yeah, look at that sunset coming down now. It's just breathtaking sight down here at St George Square. It's just amazing.
0: There's quite a lot of parking around this area, so you can park your car somewhere. You can walk. You can check out the scenery. You can come in, join the fun, and there is of course lots and lots of beer stalls.
1: Oh yeah.
0: Food, drink, kids area, you name it,
1: it's
0: here.
1: It's just
0: what
1: something for
0: want?
1: Everybody down here. And because, you know, it's been a hot old afternoon.
0: Yeah,
1: it really has. So as the sun goes down, you know, thinking, hey, what should I be doing later? Come down here. You can have the time of your life. And don't forget, this is a three-day festival.
0: It is three days.
1: You know, here tomorrow as well. And they've got a fantastic reggae band on tomorrow.
0: Locomondo.
1: Yeah, let me tell you.
0: It's fantastic.
1: I love a bit of reggae, mate.
0: Even Bill is here. You met Bill? He's here.
1: The MC's here. Look at him. Yo.
0: Festival. Hey, Bill. How you doing?
1: I tell you what. Rock FM Cyprus for a Friday evening. It just doesn't get any better than being down here.
0: A little small detail, we can say that you can buy anything from the stalls.
1: Yeah.
0: And come in, just go around, pick whatever you like, buy it, and that's it.
1: You know, I've got a great suggestion. Listen, if you're listening in Limassol or Larnaca tonight, then why not come down here, spend the night here? You know, tomorrow
0: there's
1: evening.
0: There's a hotel nearby.
1: We're right by the hotel. You know, just come down and enjoy the festival with
0: fantastic.
1: Us, you know?
0: What a nice idea. You are number one.
1: Hey, ¿qué pasa?

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0: A. We are here down at Biratia, the beer festival, the ultimate beer festival. It is evening number one. It's going to be great.
1: It's fantastic. It's Rock FM Cyprus, and we are logging off. We will say have a lovely evening. Enjoy the rest of it. Broadcasting today from Biratia in Peia.
0: Brilliant.
1: This lovely setup. It's fantastic.
0: Epic.
1: The sun is going down.
0: Yeah.
1: The food is ready. The
0: Lots
1: beers,
0: of people
1: I think
0: coming
1: most
0: in.
1: Most of them are cold now.
0: Yeah.
1: So you can come down, have some fun. Coming up in 10 minutes, maybe less than 10 minutes.
0: On the main stage.
1: DJ Mitsingas is going to take on
0: Brilliant.
1: The stage, which
0: Brilliant.
1: Is going to do something fantastic.
0: Yeah, and this festival is all about live music as well. Let's
1: yep.
0: not forget that, you know.
1: We've
0: 9 got
1: o'clock.
0: Fuse live on stage in about an hour and 10 minutes.
1: 9 o'clock, Fuse are coming on live. So have a lovely afternoon. Enjoy the rest of it with Rock FM Cyprus. And we will catch up sometime next week.
0: Yalla, looking forward to it. Bye.

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1: This is the Rock FM World Cup update. FIFA has announced Slovenian Slavko Vincic, one of Europe's most experienced officials, will take charge of Sunday's final. The Slovenian was in charge of the 2024 Champions League final between Real Madrid and Borussia Dortmund and the 2022 Europa League final. Sunday's match will be the fourth he has officiated in the tournament.
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0: First time I met Matt was the football court at Winterbourne, and I can remember thinking he was a terrible footballer.
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0: so we kind of knew each other relatively well, but it wasn't really until, you know, we started rehearsing together as a band that, you know, friendship developed properly.

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1: 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Engines pumping and thumping in time. The green light flashes, the flags go up, churning and burning.

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